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0: 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I'm giving up on love. Love's giving up on me. Nonstop country. Miles on it. 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
2: Turn it up, son. All right, boys. This is her favorite song. 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
1: I'm Justin Goulet. Over $668,000 in provincial funding is going toward the Fort Kent Ardmore Regional Water Connection Project. It'll tie the two communities into the regional water line running from Cold Lake to Bonnyville. Officials say the grant came through the provincial government's Water for Life program. The MD of Bonnyville and the Bonnyville Regional Water Services Commission will each put in $500,000 to offset the balance of the $1.8 million project. The commission's vice chair, Byron Johnson, says tying the original Fort Kent and Ardmore water lines right into the main regional system will bring separate operations together into one streamlined water treatment process. The Alberta government has opened up applications for the Rangeland Sustainability Program. Officials say the program supports academics, nonprofits, and agricultural partners in developing practical solutions that help maintain and improve the health, biodiversity, and resilience of Alberta's rangelands. Last year, Alberta Forestry and Parks allocated over $1.3 million in funding for the program. This year, that number has jumped to a $1.4 million budget. Applications for program funding are open until September 16th. And this week, the government of Alberta

0: fake fraud site.
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3: Roads are looking good. Any issues, anything we should know about, just give us a call or a text. We are looking for an afternoon high of 28 with a chance of rain throughout the day. Tonight, they'll dip down to 14. Rain as well. We do have a possible thunderstorm in the afternoon, possible overnight as well. So just kind of rainy. And then Friday, we got 30 degrees with a clear sky and sunshine. And Saturday, rain again throughout the day, high of 23. And more rain on Sunday, high of 24. Right now in Bonnyville, it's 17. Coal Lake, it's 15. And St. Paul, it is 14 degrees. Any updates in roads and weather, give us a call or text, 780-812-3997.
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0: So apparently it's going to rain this weekend, all weekend. Rain, rain, lovely rain. I mean, why not? I think every day I could just say there's a chance of rain. I don't even have to look at the forecast. Been a pretty rainy summer and spring. We had some rain last night, some thunder, lightning as well. That was interesting. And I was talking to Denny, and he was saying that he wants to be a weatherman.
1: I want to be a weatherman.
0: So why do you want to be a weatherman?
1: Because I never have to be right, and you don't lose your job.
0: That is true. I think you only have to be right 30% of the time, and you're good to go.
1: That's right.
0: I don't know if that's accurate, but, you know, why not? Let's just say it is, just for fun.
1: And if you're wrong, there's no consequences or repercussions.
0: So if you could try any job, you'd do weatherman. You know, just give it a shot.
1: That's the perfect job.
0: So let's turn this into a topic. I would love to know, if you could try any job, what job would it be? For a day, a week, you know, just a short period of time. What job would you take a crack at?
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2: I'm Justin Goulet. Over $668,000 in provincial funding is going toward the Fort Kent Ardmore Regional Water Connection Project. It'll tie the two communities into the regional water line running from Cold Lake to Bonnyville. Officials say the grant came through the provincial government's Water for Life program. The MD of Bonnyville and the Bonnyville Regional Water Services Commission will each put in $500,000 to offset the balance of the $1.8 million project. The commission's vice chair, Byron Johnson, says tying the original Fort Kent and Ardmore water lines right into the main regional system will bring separate operations together into one streamlined water treatment process. The Alberta government has opened up applications for the Rangeland Sustainability Program. Officials say the program supports academics, nonprofits, and agricultural partners in developing practical solutions that help maintain and improve the health, biodiversity, and resilience of Alberta's rangelands. Last year, Alberta Forestry and Parks allocated over $1.3 million in funding for the program. This year, that number has jumped to a $1.4 million budget. Applications for program funding are open until September 16th. And this week, the government of Alberta launched its iGaming initiative with nearly two dozen sites now operating in the province. But with it comes a warning from the Better Business Bureau that fake gaming ads continue to plague the industry. Scammers are the ultimate opportunists, and the launch of legal online gambling in the province provides scammers an opportunity to try and confuse consumers and have them go to unregulated gambling sites or to straight-ahead fake sites. Wes LaFortune from the BBB serving Alberta and East Kootenay says the alert has been issued to make people aware the fake ads exist.
3: These often pop up in people's social media feeds. So you see an ad for a casino, and often it's either, you know, an illegal site operating off-sea somewhere or an actual, you know, fake fraud site.
2: 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You can find a list of official legal and regulated operators in the province online at abigaming.ca. 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
4: Anything on the roads we should know about, just give us a call or a text. We are looking for an afternoon high of 28 degrees with rain in the forecast. Tonight, they'll dip down to 14 with rain as well. Possible thunderstorm in either the afternoon or evening, so beware of that. And then on Friday, we got a clear sky and sunshine with a high of 30. Rain on Saturday, high of 23, and then more rain on Sunday, high of 24. Right now in Bonnyville, it's 16. Coal Lake, it's 15. And St. Paul, it is 14 degrees. Any updates in roads and weather, give us a call or text, 780-812-3900.
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0: Talking about jobs, love to know if you could try any job, you know, for a day, a month, either, you know, just like a short period of time. What job would you try? You know, give a crack at.
1: To be honest, probably the president of the United States.
0: Okay, USA. So what would you be doing during your first month on the job?
1: Probably not a lot to do with the country. I would just want to see about the secrets, like if there is an Area 51, if there is the Book of Secrets, that kind of stuff.
0: Okay, so you want to know about the aliens. So if you got these secrets, would you hold on to them or would you tell the world about them?
1: I'll probably just hold on to them, but I'm just, like, that kind of stuff is really interesting and curious to me, so.
0: Now, I know you don't want to be a whistleblower, but the alien thing, come on, we all want to know. Or just slip us some hints, or at least slip me some hints, you know? What color are they? Are they green? Are they gray? Do they really have those big eyes?
1: If I ever get the job, then you'll be the first one I tell. There you go.
0: Deal.
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0: If I could have any job just for a day to try it out, I'd pick NHL player. And I'll pick NHL player for the Edmonton Oilers.
1: Okay, why the Oilers out of all the other teams?
0: What do you mean, why the Oilers?
1: Well,
0: Connor McDavid just tossing me the biscuit.
1: Okay, how about this? Would you want to be Connor McDavid for a day?
0: Yeah, I'd want to collect his paycheck for his first day, too, that's for sure.
1: So how would you do as an NHL player? Can you play hockey? I cannot.
0: Me neither. I could have gone pro. I just wasn't good enough.
1: Just practice more, right? You'll get there.
0: Yeah, I could have done it if I wasn't a colossal failure.
1: Aw, that's so sad. It's okay. One day you'll make a difference in this world. One day.
0: Thanks, Christina.
1: You're welcome.
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1: I'm Justin Goulet. Over $668,000 in provincial funding is going toward the Fort Kent Ardmore Regional Water Connection Project. It'll tie the two communities into the regional water line running from Cold Lake to Bonnyville. Officials say the grant came through the provincial government's Water for Life program. The MD of Bonnyville and the Bonnyville Regional Water Services Commission will each put in $500,000 to offset the balance of the $1.8 million project. The commission's vice chair, Byron Johnson, says tying the original Fort Kent and Ardmore water lines right into the main regional system will bring separate operations together into one streamlined water treatment process. The Alberta government has opened up applications for the Rangeland Sustainability Program. Officials say the program supports academics, nonprofits, and agricultural partners in developing practical solutions that help maintain and improve the health, biodiversity, and resilience of Alberta's rangelands. Last year, Alberta Forestry and Parks allocated over $1.3 million in funding for the program. This year, that number has jumped to a $1.4 million budget. Applications for program funding are open until September 16th. And this week, the government of Alberta launched its iGaming initiative with nearly two dozen sites now operating in the province. But with it comes a warning from the Better Business Bureau that fake gaming ads continue to plague the industry. Scammers are the ultimate opportunists, and the launch of legal online gambling in the province provides scammers an opportunity to try and confuse consumers and have them go to unregulated gambling sites or to straight-ahead fake sites. Wes LaFortune from the BBB, serving Alberta and East Kootenay, says the alert has been issued to make people aware the fake ads exist.
2: 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So you'll see an ad for a casino, and often it's either, you know, an illegal site operating off-seas somewhere, or an actual, you know, fake fraud site.
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4: Roads are looking good. Anything we should know about, just give us a call or a text. Looking for an afternoon high at 28 with a chance of rain today. Possible thunderstorm later on this afternoon. Even the evening, we have a chance of a thunderstorm, a low of 14. Tomorrow, 30 degrees, a clear sky and sunshine. And then on Saturday, we got rain throughout the day with a high of 23. Sunday, rain again throughout the day with a high of 24. For your camping update, there's lots of places to go camping around the Lakeland. You got Cold Lake, Crane Lake, Mini Lake, Wolf Lake, Merle Lake, Vezu Beach, among others. 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

0: Dallas.
1: We're chatting about jobs. If you could do any job, you know, just kind of check it out. Let me know. What job would that be?
2: I would like to work at the movie business.
1: Okay.
2: Because, you know, it'd be nice to be, like, known in the world for something.
1: So you want to be an actor or a director or?
2: An actor, yeah.
1: So are you good at it?
2: I'm not bad at it, I guess you can say.
1: I'm sure you do great. You just have to practice, right? You know, get into drama clubs, school plays, that kind of thing. You know, practice makes perfect.
2: Yeah.
1: Acting classes, that all works. Also, try to do kind of a social media presence. That works nowadays. You know, get a TikTok or YouTube or Instagram and just kind of get a following, and that will help you out as well. Also, be BFFs with the dude who owns Netflix. That will really help you out.
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0: Sometimes a job gets a little old, a little boring. Love to know. What is a job you will love to try? You know, like for a day, a month, a week, you know, whatever. Just for a short while. So, you know, I kind of want to give this a shot. What job do you want to try?
1: Professional stuntman.
0: A stunt guy. Okay, why a stunt guy? That's kind of dangerous. Cool, but dangerous.
1: I don't know. I've always kind of been a thrill seeker my whole life. Whenever any friend's like, hey, let's try this. And they're only half serious, mostly kidding. I'm like, yeah, let's do it right now. Been skydiving, bungee jumping, you name it. I've pretty much tried it. I think stuntman would be right up my alley.
0: And on a film set, you get paid quite a bit to be a stunt person.
1: I don't care. Well, yeah, like, yeah, the money would be cool, but to just go out and do stupid stuff every day for a living, that's perfect to me.
0: Oh, they'll make you do stupid stuff. That's for sure.
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0: 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This is Ranch News.
1: I'm Justin Goulet. Over $668,000 in provincial funding is going toward the Fort Kent Ardmore Regional Water Connection Project. It'll tie the two communities into the regional water line running from Cold Lake to Bonnyville. Officials say the grant came through the provincial government's Water for Life program. The MD of Bonnyville and the Bonnyville Regional Water Services Commission will each put in $500,000 to offset the balance of the $1.8 million project. The commission's vice chair, Byron Johnson, says tying the original Fort Kent and Ardmore water lines right into the main regional system will bring separate operations together into one streamlined water treatment process. The Alberta government has opened up applications for the Rangeland Sustainability Program. Officials say the program supports academics, nonprofits, and agricultural partners in developing practical solutions that help maintain and improve the health, biodiversity, and resilience of Alberta's rangelands. Last year, Alberta Forestry and Parks allocated over $1.3 million in funding for the program. This year, that number has jumped to a $1.4 million budget. Applications for program funding are open until September 16th. And this week, the government of Alberta launched its iGaming initiative with nearly two dozen sites now operating in the province. But with it comes a warning from the Better Business Bureau that fake gaming ads continue to plague the industry. Scammers are the ultimate opportunists, and the launch of legal online gambling in the province provides scammers an opportunity to try and confuse consumers and have them go to unregulated gambling sites or to straight-ahead fake sites. Wes LaFortune from the BBB serving Alberta and East Kootenay says the alert has been issued to make people aware the fake ads exist.
2: These often pop up in people's social media feeds. So you see an ad for a casino, and often it's either, you know, an illegal site operating off-sea somewhere or an actual, you know, fake fraud site.
1: LaFortune adds that people should not click on the links associated with these ads and verify it's a legitimate gaming site, and when making an online purchase, use a credit card. You can find a list of official legal and regulated operators in the province online at abigaming.ca. And for these stories and more, you can visit our website, mylakelandnow.com.
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3: Roads are looking good. Any issues, anything we should know about, just give us a call or a text. We are looking for an afternoon high of 28 with rain in the forecast. Tonight, they'll dip down to 14 with some rain again. On Friday, 30 degrees, clear sky and sunshine. And then this weekend, we got rain all throughout the weekend. Saturday, high at 23, and then Sunday, high at 24. Right now, in Bonnyville, it's 17. Coal Lake, it's 17. And St. Paul, it is 16 degrees. Any updates in roads and weather, give us a call or text, 780-812-3997.
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0: trying new jobs. There's a lot of interesting careers out there. You got doctors, you got politicians, you got singers and actors and a whole bunch of stuff. I want to know from you, though, if you could try any job for a month, what job would you try?
1: Well, everybody tells me I have a big caboose, so I figure being a train engineer would be a lot of fun. It's just such a cool way of traveling, too. Trains are awesome.
0: Yes, and then when you're on the train, you can pull the train whistle and yell choo-choo. Oh, my gosh.
1: Do that. I choo-choo-choose you.
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0: Love
1: it. 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

0: If you could try any job for a short while, what job would it be? A day, a month, a week? Doesn't matter. I'd love to know. What job would you give a crack at?
1: Being a surgeon.
0: A surgeon? Wow. Yeah. So why something so stressful?
1: To me, it doesn't seem stressful. It seems relaxing.
0: So cutting people open, you find that relaxing?
1: Yeah, and it's nice because after they thank you.
0: Yeah, I would hope they would thank you. So do you know a lot about the human body?
1: Well, I only know like a few things, not a lot, because I got the book to study about it. So.
0: Okay, so were you studying about that kind of stuff in school?
1: Yeah.
0: Oh, have you ever dissected anything?
1: Mm-hmm.
0: Don't tell me it was a pig.
2: Maybe I could take one home just to practice.
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to dodge, equal opportunity. Well, got me stuck in the mud so I couldn't rehearse. And Chavez, too, has missed his work. Richie, he now fears the worst. He stood up his ex-wife. She called him a jerk. Of course, Holtman didn't have nothing better to do. Yeah! Except ranch.

0: 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This is Ranch News.
1: I'm Justin Goulet. Over $668,000 in provincial funding is going toward the Fort Kent Ardmore Regional Water Connection Project. It'll tie the two communities into the regional water line running from Cold Lake to Bonnyville. Officials say the grant came through the provincial government's Water for Life program. The MD of Bonnyville and the Bonnyville Regional Water Services Commission will each put in $500,000 to offset the balance of the $1.8 million project. The commission's vice chair, Byron Johnson, says tying the original Fort Kent and Ardmore water lines right into the main regional system will bring separate operations together into one streamlined water treatment process. The Alberta government has opened up applications for the Rangeland Sustainability Program. Officials say the program supports academics, nonprofits, and agricultural partners in developing practical solutions that help maintain and improve the health, biodiversity, and resilience of Alberta's rangelands. Last year, Alberta Forestry and Parks allocated over $1.3 million in funding for the program. This year, that number has jumped to a $1.4 million budget. Applications for program funding are open until September 16th. And this week, the government of Alberta launched its iGaming initiative with nearly two dozen sites now operating in the province. But with it comes a warning from the Better Business Bureau that fake gaming ads continue to plague the industry. Scammers are the ultimate opportunists, and the launch of legal online gambling in the province provides scammers an opportunity to try and confuse consumers and have them go to unregulated gambling sites or to straight-ahead fake sites. Wes LaFortune from the BBB, serving Alberta and East Kootenay, says the alert has been issued to make people aware the fake ads exist.
2: These often pop up in people's social media feeds. So you'll see an ad for a casino, and often it's either, you know, an illegal site operating off-seas somewhere, or an actual, you know, fake fraud site.
1: LaFortune adds that people should not click on the links associated with these ads and verify it's a legitimate gaming site, and when making an online purchase, use a credit card. You can find a list of official legal and regulated operators in the province online at abigaming.ca. And for these stories and more, you can visit our website, mylakelandnow.com.
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0: 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You look like you
1: love me. The Ranch.
2: Roads are looking good. Any issues? Anything we should know about? Just give us a call or a text. We are looking for an afternoon high of 28 with some rain in the forecast. Due to a possibility of a thunderstorm later on this afternoon and evening as well. We do have an afternoon high of 28, and then tonight dips down to 14. Tomorrow, 30 degrees, a clear sky and sunshine, and then 23 on Saturday with a rain in the forecast. Rain on Sunday as well with a high of 24. Right now in Bonnyville, it's 17, Coal Lake, it's 17, and St. Paul, it is 16 degrees. Any updates in roads and weather, give us a call or text, 780-812-3997.

We're talking about jobs you would love to try for a month. Over on Facebook, we got a few messages. For example, Jennifer says she wants to be the Pope for a month. That would be interesting, that's for sure. Logan says a high-level CIA agent. He wants to know what's really up. What job would you like to do for a month?

0: probably random, but I've always been interested in blimp pilots.
1: Did you say blimp?
0: Yeah, like those big blimps you see in the air and like the pilots. I think that seems cool to me to do. And then if I had a second option, I would be one of the characters at Disney because that seems extremely fun.
1: A Disney character? Okay. Who's your dream character at Disney? Who do you want to be?
0: Mm-hmm. I would say Princess Tiana.
1: Princess Tiana. So Princess and the Frog. Okay. Why her?
0: The whole movie was just lively and the music and it just seemed awesome.
1: It is a good movie, and you can carry around a frog with you, constantly kiss it. Hopefully, it will turn into a prince. Sounds like a great time at Disney.
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0: If you could try any job for a short amount of time, you know, a month, for example, what job would it be?
1: Believe it or not, I'd love to be to try NASCAR driving.
0: NASCAR driving, that's cool.
1: As long as I don't kill myself.
0: Yeah.
1: Definitely would love to try it.
0: Do you have a favorite NASCAR driver?
1: Yeah, probably Denny Hamlin.
0: I'll be honest, I know I asked the question, but I really know nothing about NASCAR, so I can't really respond to that.
1: Okay, no problem.
0: So what piqued your interest in NASCAR?
1: Oh, just the speed. The speed.
0: The speed. You just want to go fast.
1: How fast the cars go. And, you know, it's just something I would love to try.
0: Well, you'll definitely get speed. Also, an adrenaline rush and a really cool story to tell people. Because how many people have been in a NASCAR and actually did the laps? I mean, that would be pretty cool. Good bragging rights.
1: Yeah, and hopefully I'll be good enough and sign on with somebody.
0: And before you know it, you'll be in the Daytona 500.
1: Yep.
0: Good luck, my friend. Good luck.
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1: I'm Justin Goulet. Over $668,000 in provincial funding is going toward the Fort Kent Ardmore Regional Water Connection Project. It'll tie the two communities into the regional water line running from Cold Lake to Bonnyville. Officials say the grant came through the provincial government's Water for Life program. The MD of Bonnyville and the Bonnyville Regional Water Services Commission will each put in $500,000 to offset the balance of the $1.8 million project. The commission's vice chair, Byron Johnson, says tying the original Fort Kent and Ardmore water lines right into the main regional system will bring separate operations together into one streamlined water treatment process. The Alberta government has opened up applications for the Rangeland Sustainability Program. Officials say the program supports academics, nonprofits, and agricultural partners in developing practical solutions that help maintain and improve the health, biodiversity, and resilience of Alberta's rangelands. Last year, Alberta Forestry and Parks allocated over $1.3 million in funding for the program. This year, that number has jumped to a $1.4 million budget. Applications for program funding are open until September 16th. And this week, the government of Alberta launched its iGaming initiative with nearly two dozen sites now operating in the province. But with it comes a warning from the Better Business Bureau that fake gaming ads continue to plague the industry. Scammers are the ultimate opportunists, and the launch of legal online gambling in the province provides scammers an opportunity to try and confuse consumers and have them go to unregulated gambling sites or to straight-ahead fake sites. Wes LaFortune from the BBB, serving Alberta and East Kootenay, says the alert has been issued to make people aware the fake ads exist.
2: These often pop up in people's social media feeds. So you'll see an ad for a casino, and often it's either, you know, an illegal site operating off-seas somewhere, or an actual, you know, fake fraud site.
1: LaFortune adds that people should not click on the links associated with these ads and verify it's a legitimate gaming site, and when making an online purchase, use a credit card. You can find a list of official legal and regulated operators in the province online at abigaming.ca. And for these stories and more, you can visit our website, mylakelandnow.com.
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3: Anything on the roads we should know about, just give us a call or a text. We are looking for an afternoon high at 28. A little bit of rain today. Tonight, they'll dip down to 14. We are expecting a possible thunderstorm later on this afternoon. Evening as well, a little bit a chance of a thunderstorm. And then tomorrow, high at 30 degrees, a clear sky and sunshine. And then 23 on Saturday with rain in the forecast. Sunday, we're also expecting rain with a high of 24. Right now in Bonnyville, it's 17. Cold Lake, it's 18. And St. Paul, it is 17 degrees. Any updates in roads and weather, give us a call or text. 780-812-3997.
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0: interesting jobs out there. What is a job that you would love to try for a month? You know, just give it your best shot.
1: I'd really like to be a film director.
0: Film director. Cool. Okay, who would you say is your inspiration?
1: I have multiple inspirations. Like Tim Burton, Alfred Hitchcock, like those big name mystery thriller guys.
0: So the gothic genre, that's your thing?
1: Yeah.
0: Do you have a movie idea that you would like to make?
1: I do, actually.
0: Okay, what kind of movie is it?
1: It's kind of like a horror drama.
0: Horror, okay, I love it. Jump scares and all?
1: Yeah, it's kind of set in the apocalypse. It's about an elderly man who goes to visit his family, and he has to take care of this girl who doesn't speak the same language as he does during like a zombie apocalypse scene.
0: Mm-hmm.
1: And I don't want to give too much out because anyone could take the story, but that's pretty much the basic plot of it.
0: Nice. Do you have a working title?
1: What did I call it? Deserted Lives, I believe. What did I call it?
0: Did you say Deserted Liability?
1: No, Deserted Lives.
0: Oh, okay. Deserted Life.
1: Mm-hmm. Yeah.
0: Awesome. Well, thanks so much for giving us a call. I appreciate it. Good luck on the movie director career.
1: Thank you for having me.
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0: If you could have any job for a month, what job would that be? Richard says he'll love to be the CEO of Google because that way he can earn enough money and retire. Pretty much. What does the CEO of Google... The CEO of Google makes roughly $220,000 per hour. That's a pretty nice paycheck. Okay, what would you like to do for a month?
1: I'd probably go to like Thailand or Japan or something and go be a koi farmer.
0: A koi farmer?
1: Yeah, they have like huge mud ponds that they breed expensive koi fish in.
0: Cool. How did you hear about this?
1: I'm just in the fish hobby. I've got a bunch of pet fish and fish tanks and stuff like that. So you can get like up to like anywhere from $100 a fish to $5,000 a fish, depending on its color.
0: Wow. So what do you hope to gain from this month experience?
1: Just more knowledge on actually successfully breeding the koi.
0: Ah, so a koi breeder.
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0: If you could have any job for a month, what job would that be?
1: Probably work at Disney.
0: Ooh, that's a good one. Work at Disney. Yeah. You'd be like a Disney character or something. So what would you do at Disney?
1: I would probably clean up trash or just take services of everybody when they walk in.
0: So you want to be one of the behind-the-scenes people. Okay, why do you want that?
1: Because they probably want you to get all the trash back up at night, and you could actually see how the rides go, and you could just see it if all that stuff behind everything.
0: Oh, so you're just kind of curious how Disneyland works.
1: Yeah, basically.
0: That's pretty cool. I'd be a princess. Cinderella.
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0: 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This is Ranch News.
1: I'm Justin Goulet. Over $668,000 in provincial funding is going toward the Fort Kent Ardmore Regional Water Connection Project. It'll tie the two communities into the regional water line running from Cold Lake to Bonnyville. Officials say the grant came through the provincial government's Water for Life program. The MD of Bonnyville and the Bonnyville Regional Water Services Commission will each put in $500,000 to offset the balance of the $1.8 million project. The commission's vice chair, Byron Johnson, says tying the original Fort Kent and Ardmore water lines right into the main regional system will bring separate operations together into one streamlined water treatment process. The Alberta government has opened up applications for the Rangeland Sustainability Program. Officials say the program supports academics, nonprofits, and agricultural partners in developing practical solutions that help maintain and improve the health, biodiversity, and resilience of Alberta's rangelands. Last year, Alberta Forestry and Parks allocated over $1.3 million in funding for the program. This year, that number has jumped to a $1.4 million budget. Applications for program funding are open until September 16th. And this week, the government of Alberta launched its iGaming initiative with nearly two dozen sites now operating in the province. But with it comes a warning from the Better Business Bureau that fake gaming ads continue to plague the industry. Scammers are the ultimate opportunists, and the launch of legal online gambling in the province provides scammers an opportunity to try and confuse consumers and have them go to unregulated gambling sites or to straight-ahead fake sites. Wes LaFortune from the BBB serving Alberta and East Kootenay says the alert has been issued to make people aware the fake ads exist.
2: These often pop up in people's social media feeds. So you'll see an ad for a casino, and often it's either, you know, an illegal site operating off-sea somewhere or an actual, you know, fake fraud site.
1: LaFortune adds that people should not click on the links associated with these ads and verify it's a legitimate gaming site, and when making an online purchase, use a credit card. You can find a list of official legal and regulated operators in the province online at abigaming.ca. 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
4: Anything on the roads we should know about, just give us a call or a text. So far, things seem to be okay. We are looking for an afternoon high of 28 degrees. Chance of rain today. Tonight, they'll dip down to 14. Tomorrow, 30 degrees, clear sky and sunshine, and then 23 on Saturday with rain in the forecast. Sunday, we got rain as well with a high of 24. Right now, in Bonnyville, it's 17. Cold Lake, it's 18. And St. Paul, it is 17 degrees. Any updates on roads and weather, give us a call or text, 780-812-3997.
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Jaw Stump with Highway Money, starting our 10 o'clock hour here on the ranch. It's Tandy here with you. Happy Thursday. Now, talk about doing the right thing. A restaurant owner in South Carolina was cleaning out an old cabinet left behind by the previous owner when he found a sunglasses case. And inside, well, you'll be surprised what he found out. I'll tell you more about it coming up. But first, here's the Brothers Osborne, Shoot Me Straight on the Ranch.

0: The Ranch.
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Jade Eagleson and Jake Worthington would Do It Anyway on the ranch. Happy Thursday. Thanks for being here with us. Now, earlier I was telling you about this restaurant owner down in the States in South Carolina. Now, he was cleaning out an old cabinet left by the previous owner when he found a sunglasses case. So inside of it, of course, he opened it up and he found $12,000 in cash. So instead of keeping it, he tracked down the former owner and then he returned every penny. And it turned out that the previous owner had been dealing with some serious health problems. So the cash came in perfectly. Now, the restaurant owner simply said, "It doesn't belong to you. You need to return it to the person it belongs to." So he did the right thing, returned the money to its rightful owner. And thankfully, that previous owner needed the cash. So, you know what? There are some really good people out there. Here's Silly Burrows with Put It On Me on the ranch.

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the Chicks with Landslide. Starting our 11 o'clock hour here on the ranch, it's Tandy here with you. Happy Thursday. Now, as a new grandmother, this one really caught my attention when I saw this story. My son Gary is a brand new dad, and I've already, learning something that parents have known forever. Sometimes even a couple of hours to yourself feels like a vacation. I'm going to tell you more about it coming up. But first, let's continue with more music for you here on your Thursday with Owen Wrigling, Love, Hate, Love on the Ranch.

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Dallas Smith with Sky Stays Blue on the Ranch. Now, earlier I was telling you I'm a brand new grandmother, and this one caught my attention. I thought this was kind of cool. Now, my son Gary, he's a brand new dad, and I'm thinking, you know, him and his wife are eventually going to need a little night out. And that's why I thought this was such a neat idea. New York City, they're launching a free Parents Night Out program where trained staff will look after their kids for 4 hours for moms and dads can enjoy a date night, maybe even run errands or simply have a little time to recharge. Dinner and activities are even included for the kids. So it's got me thinking, you know, every new parent deserves a little break now and then. Think about when you had your kids and somebody offered to take care of them. I know for myself, my mom was really good at that. And she always, you know, gave me a little time to myself. So I really appreciated that, Mom. So what about you? What about you? Are you, are you doing that role? Maybe you're a grandparent and you're like, you know what? I'll take care of the kids. And that's kind of what my plan is when I go back to BC to go visit my brand new grandbaby. I'm super excited about it to see her for the first time. And that's basically going to be me. I'm going to be, okay, Gary, Taylor, you guys go hang out and go on a date night and I'll take care of the little bubba. It's okay. Nana's got it. No worries. Let's continue with more music for you from Travis Denning after a few on The Ranch.

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1: 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Don't forget about the Big Valley Jamboree. 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
1: I'm Justin Goulet. Over $668,000 in provincial funding is going toward the Fort Kent Ardmore Regional Water Connection Project. It'll tie the two communities into the regional water line running from Cold Lake to Bonnyville. Officials say the grant came through the provincial government's Water for Life program. The MD of Bonnyville and the Bonnyville Regional Water Services Commission will each put in $500,000 to offset the balance of the $1.8 million project. The commission's vice chair, Byron Johnson, says tying the original Fort Kent and Ardmore water lines right into the main regional system will bring separate operations together into one streamlined water treatment process. The Alberta government has opened up applications for the Rangeland Sustainability Program. Officials say the program supports academics, nonprofits, and agricultural partners in developing practical solutions that help maintain and improve the health, biodiversity, and resilience of Alberta's rangelands. Last year, Alberta Forestry and Parks allocated over $1.3 million in funding for the program. This year, that number has jumped to a $1.4 million budget. Applications for program funding are open until September 16th. And this week, the government of Alberta launched its iGaming initiative with nearly two dozen sites now operating in the province. But with it comes a warning from the Better Business Bureau that fake gaming ads continue to plague the industry. Scammers are the ultimate opportunists, and the launch of legal online gambling in the province provides scammers an opportunity to try and confuse consumers and have them go to unregulated gambling sites or to straight-ahead fake sites. Wes LaFortune from the BBB serving Alberta and East Kootenay says the alert has been issued to make people aware the fake ads exist.
2: These often pop up in people's social media feeds. So you see an ad for a casino, and often it's either, you know, an illegal site operating off-sea somewhere or an actual, you know, fake fraud site.
1: 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And for these stories and more, you can visit our website, mylakelandnow.com.
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3: Roads are looking good. Anything we should know about, just give us a call or a text. Looking for an afternoon high of 28 with a chance of rain today. Possible thunderstorm later on this afternoon. Even the evening, we have a chance of a thunderstorm, a low of 14. Tomorrow, 30 degrees, a clear sky and sunshine. And then on Saturday, we got rain throughout the day with a high of 23. Sunday, rain again throughout the day with a high of 24. For your camping update, there's lots of places to go camping around the Lakeland. You got Cold Lake, Crane Lake, Mini Lake, Wolf Lake, Merle Lake, Vezu Beach, among others. 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And any updates in roads and weather, give us a call or text 780-812-3997.
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4: I'm Tim Parent with Rural Roots Canada. Canadians are sending a clear message to governments as trade talks with the U.S. continue. Protect Canadian agriculture. A new Nanos research survey found 91% of Canadians believe Canada should maintain control over its food supply, while roughly two-thirds want Ottawa to defend dairy farmers and supply management during CUSMA negotiations.
5: The fact that you can get 9 out of every 10 Canadians to agree on anything is actually quite striking. And, support or the level of importance for controlling food sovereignty really cuts across every region of the country.
4: That's Nick Nanos, chief data scientist at Nanos Research. He says heightened trade tensions have put agriculture and food sovereignty front and center for Canadians, even those living far from the farm. 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
5: Be careful, don't mess up, because if you do, Canadians will be upset. Not just farmers, Canadians will be upset if you mess up agriculture.
4: I'm Tim Parent with Rural Roots Canada.
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7: After 10 days of racing, it all came down to Championship Sunday, where Jamie Labuschagne would become the 2026 Calgary Stampede Rangeland Derby champion. We caught up with Labuschagne and his wife Dana shortly after the win.
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9: Dana, as his wife who's been by his side through this journey, what has it been like?
10: 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Everybody stepped up. 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
11: 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Heifers 900 plus 416 to 446, 8 to 900 465 to 470, 7 to 800 490 to 524, 6 to 700 541 to 582, 5 to 600 617 to 622. 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

Caller Joe Miller with Broken Man starting our 12 o'clock hour here on the ranch. You know, sometimes it's the people we don't know who make the biggest difference. Gonna tell you more about it coming up. But first, it's Brad Paisley, Letter to Me on the ranch.

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1: 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In the milling wheat markets, September Minneapolis futures are down 4 cents at $6.79, with local hard red spring bids for July movement at $8.70 per bushel. In the oil seeds, November canola futures lost $5.70 at $7.86.70 per ton or $17.84 per bushel. In the pulse markets, nearby red lentils are flat at 23 cents per pound and yellow peas are lower at $7.50 per bushel. In the cattle markets, August live cattle are down $3.57 at $2.26.55 per 100 weight. 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

Morgan Griffiths was just being me on the ranch. It's Tandy here with you during the day shift. Now, I saw this story and I'm like, okay. So a young woman living with a terminal illness had become too weak to speak up for herself. So a group of complete strangers, they stepped in. They rallied around her, making her wishes were heard and helping her spend her final moments with dignity, comfort, and love. It's a reminder that kindness doesn't always have to come from family or friends. Sometimes it's the compassion of strangers that changes someone's life forever. And it made me think when I read this story, you know, has a complete stranger ever shown you kindness that you'll never forget? Let's continue with Old Dominion, making good time on the ranch.

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Russell Dickerson with your Wild on the Ranch. Now, earlier I was telling you about scientists are calling it a major breakthrough in childhood brain cancer treatment. Four children diagnosed with aggressive brain cancers that were once considered untreatable are still alive years after receiving an experimental immune cell therapy. Even more encouraging, three of those children currently show no evidence of cancer. The treatment works by taking a patient's own T cells, training them to recognize and attack the cancer, and then putting them back into the body. While it's still in the clinical trial stages and more research is needed, doctors are saying that the early results are incredibly promising for children facing some of the deadliest brain tumors. I thought that was pretty amazing of how much scientists and doctors are working on this. Pretty cool. Here's Nate Holler with Thought About You on the Ranch.

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Hale, County Line 5 on 99.7 The Ranch. That's going to be it for me. I hope you have a great rest of your day, and I'll be back again tomorrow just after 10 o'clock. 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
0: Summer sizzles.
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Silverado. That is Bailey Zimmerman getting us started on your Thursday afternoon. Hello and welcome to The Ranch 99.7. My name is Jeff Dick, and we are ready for a great 2 o'clock filled with country hits. We've got Winona on the way, one from Carrie Underwood. We'll take a closer look at this day in country music, all after Evan Burrison and Southside of Sober. Keep it right here on The Ranch.

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Under the Influence from Tyler Joe Miller. All a part of your Thursday on the Ranch 99.7. Time for us to take a closer look at this day in country music. All the happenings on July 16th. On this day in 1964, country singer Connie Smith would record her debut single, Once a Day. Released in August of that year, it would top the Billboard country charts for 8 weeks and would be the first debut single by a female artist to reach number one on the Billboard Hot Country Songs chart. On this day in 1984, Alabama released If You're Gonna Play in Texas, You Gotta Have a Fiddle in the Band. It would go to number one on the country charts, and as a matter of fact, the track was the 14th in a string of 21 consecutive number one singles in as many releases, a string that spanned from 1980 through 87 for Alabama. And it was on this day in 1986 that Dolly Parton's Dollywood Theme Park opened in Pigeon Forge, Tennessee. Dollywood has over 3,000 people on its payroll, making it the largest employer in the community. Now, in addition to standard amusement park thrill rides, Dollywood also features traditional crafts and music of the Smoky Mountains area. It all happened on this day in country music. And speaking of Dolly Parton, we've got her up next with an absolute 80s classic. This is 9 to 5, and it's all on the Ranch.

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Newlywed Taylor Swift, I knew it, I knew you. The new one from her, all right here on The Ranch, 99.7. Jeff, take along for the ride as we continue our way through some great music like Jason Aldean. This one a big hit for him. It's Big Green Tractor. It's all on The Ranch.

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Sam Hunt's house party right here on the ranch, 99.7, as we get closer and closer to 3 o'clock. Local news, sports, and weather all on the way at the top. 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Here's the pride and joy of Portage La Prairie, Manitoba. It's Doc Walker. That's all.

Another great hour of country music kicking off here on The Ranch 99.7. That's the new one from Tennille Towns called Sunshine's Free. Also heard from Gabby Barrett with The Good Ones. And Carry On, Kenny Chesney getting us started at the top. More still to come, including this one from JoJo Mason. It's a good kind of love. You've got it on 99.7.

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Dallas Smith and Good Time Goes, latest from him right here on the Ranch 99.7. And it has been a great time over the last few weeks with the world focused on North America for the 2026 World Cup. And now we are down to just two teams remaining. After all the group stages, the knockout stages, the quarterfinals, the semifinals, it comes down to this: Spain and Argentina. Will lock horns for the World Cup championship on Sunday. A 1 p.m. kickoff should be an absolute dynamite game. Can't wait to see who comes out with the World Cup championship after that one. Of course, we'll also still have the third place matchup, France versus England. Thomas Reddick.

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0: Kelsey Kulik and Cut Him Loose. You're on the Ranch, 99.7. Jeff Dick with you. Another weekend almost upon us. 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

Scotty McCreery getting a hand on that one from Hootie and the Blowfish. It's Bottle Rockets, and it's on the Ranch 99.7. Jeff Dick is my name, and a very happy Thursday going out to you. Hopefully enjoying yourselves. We've got a full look at your forecast along with local news and sports coming your way at 4 o'clock. More great country music on the way as well, like this one. Morgan Griffiths, Just Being Me. Keep it right here on the Ranch.

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1: I'm Justin Goulet. Over $668,000 in provincial funding is going toward the Fort Kent Ardmore Regional Water Connection Project. It'll tie the two communities into the regional water line running from Cold Lake to Bonnyville. Officials say the grant came through the provincial government's Water for Life program. The MD of Bonnyville and the Bonnyville Regional Water Services Commission will each put in $500,000 to offset the balance of the $1.8 million project. The commission's vice chair, Byron Johnson, says tying the original Fort Kent and Ardmore water lines right into the main regional system will bring separate operations together into one streamlined water treatment process. The Alberta government has opened up applications for the Rangeland Sustainability Program. Officials say the program supports academics, nonprofits, and agricultural partners in developing practical solutions that help maintain and improve the health, biodiversity, and resilience of Alberta's rangelands. Last year, Alberta Forestry and Parks allocated over $1.3 million in funding for the program. This year, that number has jumped to a $1.4 million budget. Applications for program funding are open until September 16th. And this week, the government of Alberta launched its iGaming initiative with nearly two dozen sites now operating in the province. But with it comes a warning from the Better Business Bureau that fake gaming ads continue to plague the industry. Scammers are the ultimate opportunists, and the launch of legal online gambling in the province provides scammers an opportunity to try and confuse consumers and have them go to unregulated gambling sites or to straight-ahead fake sites. Wes LaFortune from the BBB, serving Alberta and East Kootenay, says the alert has been issued to make people aware the fake ads exist.
2: These often pop up in people's social media feeds. So you'll see an ad for a casino, and often it's either, you know, an illegal site operating off-seas somewhere, or an actual, you know, fake fraud site.
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4: Taking a look at your forecast, very latest from Environment Canada. And for today, we're calling for partly cloudy skies, 30% chance of evening showers with the risk of a thunderstorm. Things should clear up later on. Some fog patches developing overnight, a low of 14. That fog dissipates in the morning, then we get sunshine and a high of 30 for your Friday. Humidex will make that feel more like 34. Normal high this time of year is 23. Right now, St. Paul sitting at 27. They are at 27 in Cold Lake. Here in Bonnyville, we are at 28.
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7: In your

Morgan Wallen and Ella Langley talk about a team-up. I can't love you anymore. And just like that, we're off and running in this 4 o'clock hour. Lee Bryce still to come. And we got Brayden King up next.

0: The Ranch.
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0: The Ranch.

Stella Lefty and Boston right here on the Ranch 99.7. Jeff Dick with you on your Thursday, and it's time for a look at your joke of the day. And today, it's all about a little guy asking his father, "Dad, are bugs good to eat?" Always an inquisitive question from a young man. "That's disgusting," says Dad. "We don't talk about things like that over dinner." So after dinner, the dad goes to the little boy and asks, "Okay, now, son, what did you want to ask me about bugs?" The boy says, "Oh, nothing. There was a bug in your soup, but he's gone now." Always important to maybe address things when they pop up. But that is a look at your A-OK shoes and key men's apparel gut buster of the day. Hopefully bringing a smile to your face in this crazy world. Dean Brody's going to keep us rolling. Latest from him called "A Man Without a Woman." And stick around. We got Alan Jackson and Jimmy Buffett on the way as well. All here on the Ranch.

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7: Canada is full of incredible music. 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

Don't Tell on Me. That is Jason Aldean, and this is The Ranch 99.7. Here's hoping you're having a fantastic Thursday. The Toronto Blue Jays getting ready to get back at it after the All-Star break. They got a busy weekend ahead with the Chicago White Sox coming to T.O. That three-game series will kick off tomorrow. First pitch is set for 5:15 p.m., and after that, the Jays will get ready to host Tampa Bay for four games of divisional play. The Jays hoping for a great second half. It's been kind of an up-and-down season, not getting the kind of win streaks they would have liked. A lot of injury trouble plaguing the Birds this year. Here's hoping the second half can look a little bit more bright, maybe get us back into a playoff picture and recapture a little of that magic we saw last year in a trip to the World Series. As for right now, we've got more great music headed your way. Alberta favorites High Valley up next. This one's called Make You Mine, and it's all right here on The Ranch.

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I thought about you. That's Nate Holler. This is The Ranch, 99.7 out of Bonneville. Jeff Dick for the ride. And more of your favorites going to help carry us towards 5 o'clock. We've got Jess Moskaluk on the way. But up next, it is Luke Bryan, Country, and She Knows It.

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1: I'm Justin Goulet. Over $668,000 in provincial funding is going toward the Fort Kent Ardmore Regional Water Connection Project. It'll tie the two communities into the regional water line running from Cold Lake to Bonnyville. Officials say the grant came through the provincial government's Water for Life program. The MD of Bonnyville and the Bonnyville Regional Water Services Commission will each put in $500,000 to offset the balance of the $1.8 million project. The commission's vice chair, Byron Johnson, says tying the original Fort Kent and Ardmore water lines right into the main regional system will bring separate operations together into one streamlined water treatment process. The Alberta government has opened up applications for the Rangeland Sustainability Program. Officials say the program supports academics, nonprofits, and agricultural partners in developing practical solutions that help maintain and improve the health, biodiversity, and resilience of Alberta's rangelands. Last year, Alberta Forestry and Parks allocated over $1.3 million in funding for the program. This year, that number has jumped to a $1.4 million budget. Applications for program funding are open until September 16th. And this week, the government of Alberta launched its iGaming initiative with nearly two dozen sites now operating in the province. But with it comes a warning from the Better Business Bureau that fake gaming ads continue to plague the industry. Scammers are the ultimate opportunists, and the launch of legal online gambling in the province provides scammers an opportunity to try and confuse consumers and have them go to unregulated gambling sites or to straight-ahead fake sites. Wes LaFortune from the BBB serving Alberta and East Kootenay says the alert has been issued to make people aware the fake ads exist.
2: These often pop up in people's social media feeds. So you see an ad for a casino, and often it's either, you know, an illegal site operating off-seas somewhere, or an actual, you know, fake fraud site.
1: LaFortune adds that people should not click on the links associated with these ads and verify it's a legitimate gaming site, and when making an online purchase, use a credit card. You can find a list of official legal and regulated operators in the province online at abigaming.ca. 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
3: After 10 days of racing, it all came down to Championship Sunday, where Jamie Labuschagne would become the 2026 Calgary Stampede Rangeland Derby champion. We caught up with Labuschagne and his wife Dana shortly after the win.
4: I don't really know how to describe this feeling. It's I've been dreaming this since I was just a little kid, and to actually pull it off and have the week or the 10 days I had is just a dream come true.
3: Dana, as his wife who's been by his side through this journey, what has it been like?
5: It's been, you know, it has its ups and downs, and right now we're just feeling absolutely elated. I'm so proud of Jamie, I'm so proud of our horses, and I'm so proud of our team that's surrounding. Everybody stepped up. This is shared amongst everybody, and we are feeling so grateful for everything right now.
3: The WPCA checks are off for the next 2 weeks before they head to High River for the Battle of the Foothills. 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
6: Now a look at your forecast, the latest from Environment Canada. Partly cloudy tonight with a 30% chance of showers this evening. There is a risk of a thunderstorm, a low of 14 overnight, then sunny tomorrow, high of 30. Humidex will make it feel like 34, and showers into the evening with a low of 17. This hour, St. Paul, Cold Lake, Bonnyville, we're all sitting at 27.
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7: The Ranch.

Another workday has come to a close, and we are on the drive home. Russell Dickerson going to get us started with Happened to Me. You're locked onto the Ranch 99.7. Still got Trisha Yearwood on the way, one from Tim McGraw coming up as well. But first, it's Canadian Sully Burrows. Put It On Me on the Ranch.

0: The Ranch.
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Ride. That's George Burge teaming up with Luke Bryan. Jeff Dick with you, and I hope you're enjoying yourself on this Thursday, gearing up for another busy weekend of CFL football, and it all kicks off tomorrow, BC in Edmonton, 7 p.m. kickoff there. Doubleheader Saturday sees Montreal and Calgary and Toronto visiting Hamilton. Then on Sunday, the Winnipeg Blue Bombers on the road in Ottawa for a date with the Red Blacks.

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You're listening to The Ranch 99.7. Jeff Dick is my name, and it's time for another edition of They Did What Now? A closer look at this day in history. It was July 16th, 1941, that legendary New York Yankee Joe DiMaggio recorded a hit in his 56th straight game. That set the record for Major League Baseball's longest hit streak, and the closest anyone has gotten to breaking that record since was Pete Rose in 1978 with 44. The record is one of several baseball records that has been deemed unbreakable throughout history, and we will continue to see if anybody ever gets close to 56 straight games with a hit ever again. Well, from one baseball legend to another, here's Charlie Pride. It was definitely on the path to becoming a baseball player before some injuries forced him to focus on music instead. The country music world is glad that happened because we got hits like this.

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the Chevy Silverado on the ranch, 99.7. And it spells the end for our time together on this Thursday. I've been Jeff Dick. I hope you've enjoyed listening to the music as much as I've enjoyed playing it. I hope you got a great evening ahead of you. We will catch you back here again tomorrow for your Friday show. To kick us out, we got Josh Ross and A Little Trouble. You're all here on the ranch. Have a great one. I don't